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Listen, I know that we kind of beat it in the ground and we can't get too excited, you know what I'm saying, and jump to any conclusions, but I got to give some love to the Atlanta Falcons because last week, you know what I'm saying, I was coming down kind of hard on the Falcons, but that's because it's all love. It's all hometown love. But listen, the Falcons handled their business Thursday night against the Green Bay Packers. They out there looking like contenders. Shouts to Penix. Shouts to Bijan Robinson. You understand what I'm saying? Kyle Pitts, Drake London, everybody on the defensive side of the team look really good. So big shouts out to the Falcons. When they rise up and do their thing, we got to give them their flowers. When they fall short, like the true family members that they are, you know what I'm saying? We got to check them on that. You dig? All right, Lil Shimmy in 3 minutes, Seduce You. New music from Lil Shimmy is coming your way. This is DJ Scream Show. It's Sunday. 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

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Listen, Georgia State University homecoming. It's next weekend. Me and my dog, Manny Supreme, got something special. We cooking up. Keep it locked right here to the DJ Scream Show. And, of course, JoJo and Manny Supreme, weekday nights. For information on that, you know what it is. It's DJ Scream. It's

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You know what it is in 3 minutes. We got new Tims. We got Belly Gang Kush on the way. The biggest hits live right here with your boy DJ Scream on the DJ Scream Show. 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

0: A 96.1, the beat, Atlanta's new home for hip-hop, R&B, and the Breakfast Club. It's the voice of DJ Scream on your airways. Bring you the DJ Scream show on a Sunday. Getting ready for an amazing week ahead. Getting ready for an amazing month ahead. We're going into a new month this week. Let's speak that October will be the biggest and the most blessed month for you in 2026. Claim that. Put that in the universe. Coming up in 3 minutes, Mariah the Scientist, Burning Blue, Lil Baby, Dead Fresh, classic Future, March Madness, going crazy with the biggest tunes on the DJ Scream Show is 96.1, The Beat.
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0: 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Atlanta's new home for hip hop, R&B, and The Breakfast Club. Turn me up. What?
1: Dress it up and make it real for me. Whatever that man.

The 96.1 The Beat is the voice of DJ Scream on your airwaves. You know what it is, man. Shouts out to everybody celebrating them homecomings in October. Georgia State next weekend. Me and Manny Supreme got something up our sleeve. Of course, the week after that, Spellhouse. I'm going to be over at that Spellhouse too, man. I'm going to rock out and celebrate these homecomings with my peoples. You know what I'm saying? It's a very festive occasion. It's DJ Scream on your airwaves. This is the DJ Scream Show. 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

0: A 96.1 to beat Atlanta's new home for hip hop, R&B, and the Breakfast Club. It's the voice of DJ Scream, bringing you the DJ Scream show on a Sunday night. Shout out to my dog, David Banner, right there. New music with him and T.I., Juicy J, Duke Deuce. Big anthem alert right there. But listen, it's time to get to it. 10 o'clock, talking Takeover Mix with DJ Black Boy. 11 o'clock, we talking Takeover Mix with DJ Rail. 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Hit your boy DJ Scream up right now on the social media. Give me a follow. I'll follow back at DJ Scream, at DJ Scream, at the Beat ATL. About to go up. We're about to go crazy on the DJ Scream show. Takeover Mix time on a Sunday. Getting your energy and your vibes right for the week ahead. You know what it is. Don't change that station.
1: Wake up. Y'all need to get up. Wake up. Get up. Wake up. Here's what you missed on The Breakfast Club.
2: This is Kello, the artist. I'm calling to promote my music. I got a new album coming out this Friday. It's called From Congo to the World. And I wanted to sing for y'all just a little bit so you guys can hear me. And make sure you tune in if you don't mind.
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1: This is Taylor, the artist. I'm calling to promote my music. I got a new album coming out this Friday. It's called From Congo to the World. And I wanted to sing for y'all just a little bit so you guys can hear me. 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

happy Monday. Shay Diddy back in the same, ready to get y'all lit, trying to make sure you kick off your week right. So coming up, we're going to get on some Gunna. Plus, I got some little Uzi Vert on deck. But if you got a request, you got to tap in. IG Threads, everything is at the BATL at Shay Diddy. Right now, let's take it out with this Dave and Tim's. It's Rain Dance, 96.1 The Beat.

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1: So she just had a baby, and it's looking like her body is already snatched. 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
1: Atlanta, I'm here for you. Yes, me, damn it. It's Jess Hilarious with the world's most dangerous morning show, The Breakfast Club, only on 96.1 The Beat.

Fresh going crazy on a late night. What up, y'all? Shaden's here. 96 with the beat, the new home for hip hop. R&B in the Breakfast Club. Happy Monday. Hope you had an amazing weekend. And I don't know how he's doing it, but there's been reports from Tory Lanez's tour. Now, apparently, him being locked up in jail and not going nowhere is not stopping him from putting together a live experience. Apparently, his first tour stop out there in New York sold out over the weekend. And I just want to see what this experience is going to be like for y'all to be selling out this tour like this. You guys go hit me and tag me in the videos for real. We're going to pay these bills, coming back with some Tims. Plus, I'm going to get on some Baby Champ. Keep it locked right here. 96 for the

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So the New York Times, they stirred up so much conversation this weekend over their list for the best television shows of the 21st century. And the top 10 list had a lot of people talking. 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
0: Remember this.

Lo Shimmy coming in with that Seduce You. 96.1 The Beat, the new home for hip-hop. R&B and The Breakfast Club. Shay Duty's with us. Thanks. So over the weekend, the best television shows of the 21st century list was revealed. And apparently, the New York Times put together a list of 100 TV shows. But the top 10 came in and number one was Breaking Bad. Now, while, of course, that was definitely a hit show, I think some people were surprised, but I love the fact that The Wire came in number two. Mad Men came in number three, then Succession and Fleabag at number five. Now, I ain't never heard of Fleabag before, but a lot of people were upset because they felt like there were a lot of shows that were left outside of the top 10. And Sopranos

0: started in the 90s. So, you know, you got to have a cutoff at some point. We're going to pay these bills. If you feel like they missed on something, though, hit that top hat button. Let me know what show should have been in the top 10. Going to pay these bills. Coming back with that Kehlani. Plus, I got the Scala Baby. Keep it locked right here. 96.1 The Beat.
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boxes. 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

0: that's who everybody's trying to see. Chris Brown coming in with that It Depends. You better pull up the beat on our iHeartRadio app. Hit that talk back. Let them know you just heard that track right now. For your chance to win 10 tickets to the R&B tour. We are still doing it. Listen up for those Chris Brown or Usher songs. When you hear them, send us a talk back with the song you're hearing. Just like that, you could be at the show with 9 of your friends plus $1,000 to spend. So keep it locked right here. 96.1 The Beat.
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2: This is Kello, the artist. I'm calling to promote my music. I got a new album coming out this Friday. It's called From Congo to the World. And I wanted to sing for y'all just a little bit so you guys can hear me. And make sure you tune in if you don't mind.
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3: 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You do sound good.
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1: 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Blessing, blessing.
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2: 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People just be ready, boy.
3: You're a clown,
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1: Pop that thing, let it clap, let it clap. Ride this, while you sit on
2: Let's
1: my
2: go.
1: Lap. Spread them cheeks, let me see that. Shake that, like you out of control. That thing till your throat gets sore. Bend it on down, put your face on the floor. That to your legs can't stand. High freak, with the word in the hand.

This is why I always say you got to make sure you got your estate in order, because you never know how things going to play out. And what the last thing that you want to do is be rolling over your grave, watching your family fight. We're going to talk about what's going on with Chadwick Boseman's family and

You know, this is why I always say you gotta have your estate in order and be ready for anything, because you just never know how much time you're gonna have left on this planet. Rest in peace to Chadwick Boseman. I know he is rolling over in his grave right now. Sad to see that his family and his widow are still going back and forth in court. Apparently, Chadwick Boseman's family had their lawyers fire off a letter to his widow weeks after he had passed, putting her on notice to preserve all of the data on his phone. Now, if you guys have been paying attention to their claims, allegedly the family had questions surrounding the amount of opiates he had been given prior to his death. Now, we all know that he was battling colon cancer and that unfortunately he passed away due to it. And if you've ever known anybody to battle cancer and not win that battle, unfortunately opiates is how they use, what they use to keep you comfortable at your end of life. So I'm not surprised if he had a high amount of opiates in his system, unfortunately. But we'll see how this plays out. I just wish them both sides. I wish them both peace. We're going to pay these bills. Coming back with our Fat Smacks. Plus, I got some Mariah the Scientist. Keep it locked right here. 96.1 The Beat. 96.1

All right, let's keep it going and get into another instant request. These ladies right here always serving up some bars. This is the latest cut from Latto and Doja Cat coming up with OK. 96.1 The Beat.

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Know the name of that song? 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
1: Ain't nobody else out here in the game trying to get you guys hooked up with 10 tickets to get out there to Chris Brown and Usher. Yes, we still trying to get y'all in on this. 10 tickets to the show plus $1,000 to spend. All you got to do is listen up for a Chris Brown or an Usher song. And when you hear it, hit that talk back and send us the song you're hearing just like that. 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

All right, kids, let's get back to it. Your girl Shady is here trying to help y'all rid those Monday blues. So coming up, we're going to get on some Lil Baby. Plus, I got a throwback from Ashanti on deck right now. Let's get into the latest right here from Baby Chief. Do it. It's called Get a Love Story.

0: said, do shoot that low shimmy going crazy on a late night. What up, y'all? Shaded his hair. 96.1 The Beat, the new home for hip-hop. R&B in the Breakfast Club. Hopefully you had yourself a beautiful weekend. Hopefully you wasn't disrupted by any nonsense or any drama. But what I am not liking, what I'm seeing that came out over the weekend, is how Greg Popovich, who was like 80-something years old, is being drugged into some nonsense. So apparently he allegedly has married this woman named Martha, who allegedly is an ex-wife of former Spurs assistant coach Mike Budenholzer. Now, the thing about it is like, obviously, Greg Popovich and his term with the Spurs goes back 30-plus years. So, you marrying your assistant coach's ex-wife? Okay, you know what I mean? If that's the case, if you like it, I love it. But people do things differently when you're rich. Gonna pay these bills. Coming back with that Tim's. Plus, let me get on some T.I. Keep it locked right here. 96 on the beat.
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0: Usher is on 96.1 The Beat. Know the name of that song? Leave us a talk back on the iHeart app right now for your chance to win 10 tickets to the show, plus $1,000 cash. Yo, let's go. 96.1 The Beat. Woo. Yeah. Atlanta's new home for hip-hop, R&B, and The Breakfast Club. Turn me up.
1: Run that back, Turbo.

I mean, we all saw this one coming, right? What up, y'all? Shay did his hair, 96.1 The Beat. So, did you guys see that story that went viral last week about the family who discovered that the funeral home where their mother was supposed to be buried, well, apparently they cremated her. They said that they went to view her, and apparently they had some other person's body in their mother's clothes. And when they started raising questions, the funeral home had to admit they accidentally cremated the wrong person. Now, literally within days of that story breaking and making national news, unfortunately, the vice president of operations at that funeral home in Detroit was found dead Thursday night.

0: You want to check it out, you know where to go. Go to Petty's Bills, come back to that Kehlani. Plus, I'm going to get on some Chameleon. Keep it locked right here. 96.1 The Beat.
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2: This is Kelo, the artist. I'm calling to promote my music. I got a new album coming out this Friday. It's called From Congo to the World. And I wanted to sing for y'all just a little bit so you guys can hear me. And make sure you tune in if you don't mind.
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0: 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It's Chameleon. 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

Is it a crime to try to get in on these R&B tour tickets? No, it's not. So go ahead and hit that talk back in our iHeartRadio app right now. Let them know you hear this, Chris Brown. It depends. You could win 10 tickets to the show and $1,000 to spend. Good luck.

Can't f no, she thinks she me when she driving the sport. Real over everything, I'm in force. Lit up the city when I got a torch. I went and got it, I didn't have a choice. I'm from the dirty, we took the north. Step on the second, show no remorse. Straight in the streets when I jump out the porch. Yeah.

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down out the Gucci fashion show over the weekend and had everybody stuck. Right now, though, let's get into the latest cut. I wish these two would make up, Lotto and Cardi. Let's get into the latest cut from Lotto with Doja Cat. It's called

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0: If you gotta blur out their face, what is the point in posting a photo? What up, y'all? Shea Dudas here, 96.4 The Beat, the new home for hip-hop, R&B, and the Breakfast Club. So apparently, Instagram is leaning into the quote-unquote soft launching trend with a new AI-powered feature that lets people blur out or pixelate a person's face before sharing them in a photo. Now, the feature gives you a hint to a new relationship without fully revealing the partner's identity. And I get it, it's soft launching, but at the same time, like, if you gotta do all that to blur out their face, like, I'm the face that you're blurring out, trust and believe this is gonna be the last time you see me. That's just me, though. If you wanna check it out for yourself, you know to go. Gonna pay these bills, coming back to Mariah the Scientist. Plus, I got some ghetto love story. Keep it locked right here. 96 from the beat.
1: Who came to have a good time tonight?
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1: Y'all wanna party tonight, huh?

Shout out to Kehlani. She had the internet going crazy with her tour stop in L.A. over the weekend. Apparently, she had everybody popping out, from Usher to you name it. They popped out. Even Brandy had to pop out. Right now, though, let's switch it up a little bit and get into this Dave and Tim's with Rain Dance. 96.1 The Beat.

0: judge's order only dealt with the White House grounds. It did not specifically cover Air Force One. So I suspect that we're going to see this move end up in court as well as this fight over access continues.
1: And also, accurate news can't be based off what the president thinks is accurate news, right? Like, who defines accurate news?
0: Yeah, very true. 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
9: ATL, let's check out those roads.
10: Good morning. Earlier trouble was cleared on Thornton Road, southbound at Interstate 20, right there at the interchange from an earlier accident this morning. Now we're getting word of a wreck in Doraville. This is on Peachtree Boulevard, northbound at Interstate 285. Blocking two right lanes, that could affect your ability to get onto the top end perimeter. And speaking of the perimeter, on the outer loop, 285 northbound at Glenwood, we just had an accident reported there coming up through DeKalb County on your way up from the East Freeway towards the Stone Mountain Freeway. I'm Art Badman Merring with your total traffic.
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16: 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I was forced to

0: sit off of work, but my 25% lawyer made sure that I was definitely compensated for missing time off work. They listened. They were very understanding and more so empathetic than sympathetic. I was treated by one of the best spinal doctors in the city. When I saw the bill, baby, let me tell you, 25% was really 25%. I'm trying to get your medical bills reduced so that you can see your money. You know what? You go right ahead and take all the time you need, because when the money comes, I'm going to need it. And the way that my doctor bills were reduced, I'll be using you all again if I ever get in another accident. My 25% came through with a bag, and for that, I'm forever grateful. Hey, my 25%, that's the only lawyer to call.
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19: 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The Broncos rallied from a 16-0 halftime deficit to beat the Rams. And in the game in Rio, the Ravens got a 56-yard field goal from Tyler Loop as time expired to beat the Cowboys. 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I'm Matt McCoy.
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3: Hello, who's this?
4: Oh, this is Kia.
3: Hey, Kia, where you calling from?
4: I'm calling from Georgia.
3: Good morning. Get it off your chest, mama.
4: Okay, one, I want to talk about first how hard, well, I haven't graduated college yet, but I have three sisters that did, and I'm so scared how I'm going to find a job after I graduate. I plan to go to law school and specialize in sports and entertainment law, but I'm just so scared on how this economy going, if I'm going to even find like a functioning job.
5: That's a good fear to have, because you're not wrong.
4: Yeah. And hold on, I just want to say, Lauren, I've been emailing you, your assistant, your manager, I don't know. But I'm just trying
5: all the same
4: to,
5: person.
4: You know. Huh?
6: No, it's not.
5: It's all the same person.
6: No, it's not. Go ahead, boo.
4: I don't know. I'm just trying to, you know, be an understudy and help you or be your little assistant or something for your pay. I'm just trying to get my resume up. I don't know. Give me a little chance.
6: I'm going to let her know what you said. I'm going to let her know.
3: Until I check her email. And then definitely and look at internships. You
4: email,
3: about...
4: Instagram, everything.
3: All right. I'll let her know.
4: I sent my resume, all of it.
3: But if you want to be a sports agent, you should look into interning possibly one of those agencies and see if you can get on the ground up.
6: She said a sports agent. Yeah. I thought she said she went to law school.
3: No, yeah, but she wants to be a sports agent on one of those other things.
6: Okay.
5: You want
4: to
5: be an agent
4: I want to be a
5: lawyer?
4: Sports and entertainment lawyer.
3: A sports lawyer, yeah, lawyer.
4: My goal is to one day own a company where I have different lawyers working with me for civil and criminal sports entertainers. Yeah.
3: Okay.
6: Gotcha.
3: Well, have a good one, mama, and good luck. We'll tell Lauren.
4: Okay, y'all have a great day, too.
3: You too now. Hello, who's this?
7: Good morning.
6: Good morning.
3: What's your name, mama?
7: I'm Kaisha from Montclair. Good morning. Let me make sure this is on.
6: Yes,
7: y'all can hear me now.
3: We can hear you clearly. Montclair, New Jersey. Good morning. Get it off your chest, mama.
7: Yes. Good morning. Good morning, Charlamagne, Envy, and Jess. I've been trying to get through since last week. This has been on my chest so heavy.
5: Talk to us.
7: Mental health is so important. Everybody is hiding behind a smile. Everybody's hiding behind a mask. Everybody's hiding behind social media. And so many people is out here hurting.
5: That's
7: you
5: right.
7: know, and I just want to encourage somebody just recognize when you're not okay, you know? My profession was an educator, so I had to go to school and be okay for all my students, you know? And meanwhile, I was going through so much. So I just wanted to encourage somebody, you know, if recognize when you're not okay, you know? And I just wanted to thank Charlamagne, you know, for his book and his platform for mental health. You know, I'm excited because I'm going to be writing a book this year called Still Standing, you know, by God's grace. And I'm excited that it can help people all over the world.
5: Well, listen, you right there in Montclair, you know, on World Mental Health Day, which is October 10th, I do my 6th annual Mental Wealth Expo at the Joel and Diane Bloom Wellness and Event Center in Newark, New Jersey. And, you know, I bring together some of the best mental health professionals in the country. Like, you know, Debbie Bryan is going to be there, and Dr. Jay Barnett, Dr. Rita Walker, Elliot Connie, Ayanna LaVon Zant. So pull up. It's a free event. It's open and free to all ages.
7: I love that. And guess what? This is going to be my birthday, October 15th. So I just wanted to give myself a shout out because I pour into everybody else. And now I'm a director at a senior living facility in Clifton. So I'm out here helping people while I'm just trying to,
3: that's what it
7: you
3: is,
7: know,
3: mama.
7: You know, I'm out here helping people as myself. And I want to give my my son a shout out. I'm a mother of a special needs adult. But he is the first person to graduate college from Montclair. And now he's an educator in Newark. Shout out to JFK High School in Newark. My son is a educator there now. So I just want to
3: congrats, mama.
7: Encourage
3: congrats.
7: Special needs That's parents.
3: Amazing. Have an amazing birthday, too.
5: What classes does he teach?
7: Thank you. He teaches, you know, it's all special needs school. It's all special needs high school in Newark, New Jersey. And so just for him to be able to understand what it's like and to give back, it is super, super dope. And you talking to somebody that my special needs son was shot in 2002-03, just sitting there on a step. Like all of these things, and then my daughter was shot innocently in Montclair, which is
5: Montclair.
6: Damn.
7: Exactly. She was just coming out of a gas station and people were and a bullet caught her. I'm just sharing. I didn't share my personal story, but all of these things that I have been through and I'm still standing, still going through it. Yes. Both of my children are still here. And, you know, I just want to encourage anybody that's going through something. You got to recognize where you go. You know, they got AI now, all these pretty faces on social media and people really going through something.
5: That's right.
7: And absolutely. I don't want anybody to go through what I went through. I had a stroke a couple of years ago and stress is a silent killer.
5: Yes, it is.
7: So
5: yes,
7: I really got on here to encourage somebody. Please know when you're not okay. You know, pray, go to therapy, whatever you got to do. But recognize where you know. And I thank you, Charlamagne. When my book does come out, I want y'all to please help me support that because I want to help people all over the world.
5: Absolutely.
3: Well, thank you, Mama.
5: Listen, if you're in Newark on October 10th, pull up, man. Joelle and Diane Bloom.
7: I am, Charlamagne. I pulled up at your book sign and I stood in a long line to get your book.
5: Well, thank you
7: very
5: much.
7: The love is love.
3: So, thank you, Mama.
7: Thanks, man. Shout out to my grandson, Kylo. I'm a grandmother, too. Yes. Shout out to my grandson, Kylo. And my fiance, Christian.
3: All right, Mama.
6: Period. Thank you.
3: Get it off your chest. 800-585-1051. I was curious, too, to see what, because if the special needs, if he was a teacher, what he taught. So I was curious.
5: Yeah,
6: they still got different subjects. Yeah. Like English, science,
5: but
6: history.
5: No, it makes sense. Yeah, it makes sense.
6: Yeah. Just get taught different ways.
3: Yeah. Well, get it off your chest. It's the breakfast.
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21: Good morning. We got an accident this morning. It's now reported southbound in Doraville on Peachtree Boulevard at Motors Industrial Way, right there where you turn to try to get on to the interstate or head over to Buford Highway. Also, we've got a report out of Peachtree Corners of an accident on Peachtree Industrial Boulevard northbound at North Berkeley Lake Road that had been blocking a right lane, in addition to earlier trouble clearing on 285 northbound at Glenwood. And remember, if you see it, we need it, you can tweet it, X marks the spot, you know, at Radio Art, or hit #250 on your phone keyword traffic and tell me about it. I'm Art Madman Merring with your total traffic.
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13: In Bankhead, we have a slow work zone happening on Hollowell Parkway both ways between Joseph E. Lowry Boulevard and Marietta Boulevard. Also in Buckhead, Flagman is present with road work in place until 5 p.m. reported by Atlanta DOT. That's here on West Wyoka Road, both east and westbound between Wyoka Road and Roswell Road. Also in DeKalb County, crews continue on eastbound I-20 until about 2 o'clock this afternoon between Columbia Drive and Wesley Chapel Road. Rodney Holiday with your total traffic.
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1: Hey, young Metro, I don't trust you. 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
1: Okay.
0: And we're going to be talking about that in case you missed. Now, Bill Gates ain't been wrong yet.
1: All right, let's discuss. 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
1: You know BT.
0: All right, 3 o'clock hours coming up next, BT. We have tickets to see Sammy. It's going to be a live sit-down interview right here at the radio station, 96.1 The Beat, with JoJo Alonzo.
2: And if shout out my boy Sammy, man.
0: Yeah, 877-741-2328. Call us right now if you want to go. Sometimes

Can't f*** her, she thinks she me when she driving the sport. Real over everything, unenforced. Lit up the city when I got a torch. I went and got it, I didn't have a choice. I'm from the dirty, we took the north. Step on the second, show no remorse. 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Yeah, Mrs. Trendsetter, whatever she do, they bite.

0: Oh, BT?
1: Oh, Sierra. Ludacris. Maybe I said that wrong. It's called Oh.
0: Oh.
1: Yeah. That's coming up in 5 minutes, and we got tickets to see Lil Sammy, or just Sammy, my bad.
0: Yeah, did you call him Little Sammy?
1: My bad.
0: That
1: my
0: man
1: bad.
0: Is 40 Sammy, years
1: Sammy, old. Sammy. 877-741-2328. Call us.

0: 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My name is Ferrari Simmons.
1: Hey, would you let them dudes in Jamaica rub on Tanisha with that white chalk?
0: Nah. Tanisha would. Oh wow.
1: Oh.
0: We gotta put that on for R&B. But put a big.
1: This
0: like,
1: Johnny Blaze.
0: Oh my
1: too
0: god.
1: Too freaky. You too freaky.
0: All right. Do You Like Me is coming up next. Call us and shout out your crush. Oh my god. 877-741-2328. Shout out to my wife. She's very unfriendly. So the things that you ask me,
1: talk to you,
0: bro. The things that you ask me, like would she, like what would I do? She wouldn't do it. You feel me? She's stiff. Migos, Handsome and Wealthy, 96.1 The Beat. 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
0: Residuals, Chris Brown coming up in the next 3 minutes. Who we got on the phone, BT?
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1: Uh-oh.
2: Oh, no. You're going to get me caught up. I'm kidding.
1: Caught up.
2: Caught up. OP, definitely my number one crush for the last few years.
0: Well, now, if OP is listening right now, what's something you'll tell OP live on the radio?
2: I would tell him, shout out to you for always being there and taking care of me very well.
1: So how was you going to get caught up? You said that's been your crush for a couple years.
2: Yeah.
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0: The 4 o'clock hour is here. We are rolling commercial free. It is time for
1: You Got Me
0: Effed Up. 877-741-2328. What is getting on your damn nerves? Call us right now. Let's get into that little baby on me. It's Nicely pull with the beat. Let go.

0: Yo, what up? This Future Hendrix, Pluto. Rory, y'all got it on Smash. Y'all got it on Lock. Y'all gonna keep breaking records. They can hate it if they want to, but it's gonna continue to happen. Love forever. Future Hendrix.
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0: 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My name is Ferrari Simmons.
1: And I'm Khalees.
0: Khalees, it's time for You Got Me If When's the last time you got pissed off? Something or somebody got on your nerves?
1: Earlier today.
0: Today?
1: Yes.
0: What happened?
1: So I'm the president of my organization, right?
0: Okay.
1: And I have some people on my team.
0: You finna put your team on blast.
1: I ain't gonna put my team on blast, but it's some people that I feel like I have to repeat myself a lot, and I do not like repeating myself.
0: I feel you on that. Now, you gonna say their name?
1: No, I ain't gonna say their name.
0: But them people got you. If the tell them how to follow you.
1: On Instagram at Lotus Flower Bomb, LOTUSFLWRRBMB.
0: All right, it's nice to pull on the beat.

0: or you sit on my lap. 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
1: Spread it,
0: that.
1: You know what
0: like
1: I'm
0: you
1: saying?
0: Out of control. That thing for your throat gets sore. Bend it on down, put your face on the floor.
1: Me like that.
0: See your leg, can't stand. High freak.

0: BT,
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0: What's your name?
2: Well, Khalees.
0: Khalees, okay. What's up?
3: What's up, Khalees?
2: What's up?
3: Doing our news with us, okay?
2: Okay.
3: BT, what the hell you got coming up?
0: Coming up, in case you missed this, there's a lot of things going on in these streets, man. They got to free my boy Jacquees. We got to talk about that.
3: Okay, we got to talk about Jacquees in 5 minutes. Stay close. It's 90 points.

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3: I'm Ferrari Simmons.
4: And I'm Khalees.
3: What's up, Khalees?
2: Khalees in the building on this Monday, man. It's a lot of things happen over the weekend. One thing that I don't want to ever happen is to go to jail on the weekend because they don't want to let
3: Because you ain't going
2: to
3: get out.
2: You ain't going to get out. And I'm referring to my brother Jacquees because he was arrested on DUI, battery of an officer. And
3: that means he got a DUI and then the officer was trying to handcuff him and he fought him. Right?
2: Yeah. Yeah, but
4: he didn't want to go to jail.
2: He had battery on an officer.
3: You can't not want to go to. You can't not want to go to jail when you have a DUI, when you're arrested for driving under the influence.
2: All I know is I just saw him hanging out with Kodak Black, and I just knew nothing good was gonna happen.
3: That's not a good idea.
2: And they was like riding around singing, and I said, "Oh, one thing I don't want to be in the car with is a felon."
3: Now, Khalees, you are 20.
4: I'm 20.
3: So you can't even buy alcohol yet.
4: Nope.
2: Do young people even desire to drink?
4: No, there's for sure some people drink.
2: Okay. Like, I just want to know.
3: And you go to Clark, correct?
4: Mm-hmm.
3: So I'm pretty sure they getting toe up from the flow up, and they ain't even drinking
2: yet. Because it's a liquor store not too far from
3: Clark.
2: I
3: mean, all you got to do is be around someone that's 21. They go get the alcohol.
2: That's a liquor store a block away from Clark.
4: Know a person and know a person.
3: There you go.
2: Damn.
3: And so does Jacquees.
2: Man, he was just with the wrong person. That bad juju. Whatever.
3: He told us on Baller Alert that he stopped drinking. And a DUI is crazy.
2: You know what he did to us? He lied.
3: Okay.
2: He lied straight to our face.
3: Now, Khalees, tell the people how to follow you.
4: Follow me on Instagram at Lotus Flower Bomb, LotusFlowrBomb.
3: Lotus Flower Bomb in the building with Ferrari Simmons.
2: And you know BT.
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1: Yes, sir, Ski.
0: All right. 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
2: Hey, y'all know what the f*** going on. It's time for that 5 o'clock meets with Ferrari Simmons on 96.1 The Beat, twin. Yeah.
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You know, we still a new radio station. So I appreciate you guys tapping in and making us your number one preset. First and foremost, happy birthday to my big bro, Jeezy. 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
3: 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N-U-K-E, the number 2, S-T-I-F-F. 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
1: The 6 o'clock hour is next. You're stuck in traffic. It's time for You Got Me Ifed Up. My intern Khalees goes to Clark, right?
0: Yes, I
1: what
0: do.
1: What year are you?
0: I'm a junior.
1: Junior from Clark. I'm going to see what's getting on her nerves in 5 minutes. Stay close.

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1: So, I typed a text to a girl I used to see, saying that I chose this cutie pie with whom I want to be. And I apologize if this message gets you down. Then I CC'd every girl that I'd CC round town. And hate to see y'all frown, but I'd rather see her smile.

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2: 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Ice.

0: 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My name is Ferrari Simmons.
1: And I'm Khalees.
0: She is my intern. She goes to Clark. She's a junior. The 6 o'clock hour is here. It's time for You Got Me. If the Khalees is in the building. Again, she is my intern. She is a junior. And she has something to get off her damn chest. Yeah, that's coming up next. Don't go nowhere. Stay close. It's nice and important to be. Brand new Gunna. Burner Boy.

0: will. I'll freak you freaky like no one has ever made you feel, yeah.
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0: What to say?
1: 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My name is Ferrari Simmons.
2: My name is BT.
1: What's your name?
3: Well, Khalees.
2: Khalees, okay. What's up?
1: What's up, Khalees?
3: What's up?
1: Doing our news with us, okay?
3: Okay.
1: BT, what the hell you got coming up?
2: Coming up, in case you missed this, there's a lot of things going on in these streets, man. They got to free my boy Jacquees. We got to talk about that.
1: Okay, we got to talk about Jacquees in 5 minutes. Yeah. Stay close. It's 96.1 to beat. Shake that like you out of control. That thing to your throat gets sore. Bend it on down, put your face on the floor. That to your legs can't stand. High freak with the word in a hand.

0: cheese, let me see that.
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1: you know what I'm saying?
0: That thing to your throat gets sore.
1: Yeah.
0: Bend it on down, put your face on the floor.
1: Me like
0: that, to your legs, you know what I'm saying? High freak with the word.

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1: As you know, BT.
0: I'm so ATL Bankroll 9 the next 3 minutes. Give me some shout-outs, BT.
1: Oh, man, shout-out to you, East Side, West Side, North Side, South Side, for rocking with your boys.
0: Tonight's ship is up next.

0: fast. 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
2: You know who I like, love you. 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
0: It's a clip that went viral. You and Thug in the club talking. 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
2: Hey, yo, Atlanta, what's good? It's the one and only Mr. Thanksgiving DJ Drama. Hey, yo, ATL, stop what you're doing right now. Ladies and gentlemen, JoJo Alonso and Manny Supreme have entered the building. Turn your speakers up. It's time to clock in with the night shift.
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3: Oh my goodness, it's Monday.
4: 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Happy homecoming week, Georgia State.
3: Oh man, homecoming week already?
4: Yes, one time for my brother Gabe P. And on the radar, we about to be taking over some colleges this week.
3: And it's fall. 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You could tell the weather is dropping.
4: It's definitely getting cooler outside.
3: It's football season. And it's also fair season. I know you were out at that North Georgia State Fair this weekend.
4: Shout out to all of our listeners that pulled up.
3: Said
4: was happening.
3: Yeah.
4: I had a blue cotton candy milkshake.
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3: Oh, that sounds like it's busting.
4: And a rib sandwich. 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
3: Okay. 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
3: 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Belly Gang is on the way. Stay close. 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
1: Got me up all night. All I'm singing is love songs. She got me up all night.

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1: Hey. It's 7 p.m. Friday. It's 95 degrees. I ain't got no... And no nigga ain't got me.
2: Let's go.
1: I'm about to show my... This love freak. How the... Is that your man?
2: Huh?
1: If he right here...

0: yourself a freak. How the f*** is that your man? If he right here with me.
1: Hey, Manny Sprint, did you hear Glorilla and Kirk Franklin new song? Gospel song?
2: I've seen snippets of it. I haven't downloaded it. What? I need to.
1: I heard it. It's lit.
2: It's a bop?
1: Yeah, it is. Bossman Z-Lo Motion Party is on the way. I'm JoJo Alonzo.
2: I'm Annie Supreme.
1: He clocked in with the night shift right here on 96.1 The Beat. Don't forget, if you are trying to go to that Sammy RSVP live question and answer, call our phone.
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1: 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Hit us up right now.

0: Don't forget, when you hear a Usher or Chris Brown song, if you know the name of that song, you have a chance to win 10 tickets to go to that Chris Brown and Usher concert and $1,000. I'm JoJo Alonzo.
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0: It's 96.1 to beat. I'm Juju Alonzo.
1: I'm Manny Supreme.
0: And you're clocked in.
1: With the night shift.
0: I know that's right. Now listen, I can't really do any singing as you just heard. However, Sammy, we know Sammy, and he is coming here to the studio. We are having a live question and answer taking place on October 6th. Now, if you're trying to be in the building, all you got to do is call us up.
1: 877-741-2328.
0: Yes, again, it's October 6th here at the station in the Estes Lounge at 6 o'clock. Now, people been blowing up our phone lines.
2: Hey, my name is Ashley.
0: Ashley, what it do? What
1: it
0: do?
2: Hey, y'all. I'm calling because I'm trying to win them tickets to go see Sammy.
0: Oh, okay.
1: Sing a song. Go.
0: Let me hear it.
2: I like the way you look at me.
0: Okay.
2: See, baby, I like the way we dancing. I like it, girl. Don't you know I like it?
0: Okay,
1: come
0: period.
1: On now.
0: I don't know if that's exactly what he said, but you cool with me.
1: I'm rocking with it. I like the remix.
0: Yeah, I feel like she should be in that RSVP.
1: Mm-hmm.
0: Okay, sweetheart, you're in the building.
2: Oh, my God, yeah.
0: Yeah, girl, you gonna be able to sit down, and it's gonna be a live question and answer with Sammy. So,
1: so
0: that's
1: bring your questions and don't AI them.
0: No, AI them, sis. AI them. No, literally think about that, girl. You are listening to Sammy and all the questions you wanted to ask. That's what we need.
2: Okay, you guys. Thank y'all.
0: Listen, okay? We still got more tickets. So call our phone.
1: 877-741-2328.
0: Make sure you stay where you at. It's 96.1 to be.
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3: You know what it is?

0: Menace Green said he had all the girls in fifth grade.
1: Really, since kindergarten?
0: Since kindergarten?
1: Yeah.
0: What happened when you got older?
1: Who said it's not? He be trying to hate. I mean, I'm more focused in on the Lord. Amen, somebody.
0: I know that's
1: shout
0: right.
1: To everybody who went to church yesterday, everybody who didn't. Go ahead and rewatch the service. It's on their YouTube.
0: For sure. Don't forget, Sammy RSV.

0: 96.1 to beat. I'm Andy Supreme.
1: I'm JoJo Alonzo.
0: And you clocked in with the night shift. It's Monday Night Football.
1: Yes, sir. It's going down. Shout outs to my hometown, Chicago. Why are people going in on me talking about I don't know where I'm from?
0: You do have the Bears nails color.
1: Yeah, well, I'm a Cowboys fan, so let's just say that.
0: Go Ravens.
1: Right.
0: If you put your parlays in.
1: Anyways, send me RSVP 877-741-2328. Okay.